0: Thank you so much, Paul Oakenfold.
1: Thank you.
0: Looks like you were having a lot of fun over there.
1: I was, actually. I kind of was reminiscing that I was in a nightclub because it all went dark.
0: It's dark and just some lights here and there.
1: I've got to be honest, I prefer it dark.
0: Yeah, me too.
1: I think a lot of DJs would rather be in... You get in the moment and that's really what it's
0: Well, it depends
1: about.
0: If it's the social media DJs or the... Yeah. Let's say the other DJs.
1: I'm not a social media.
0: Well, thanks so much for showcasing your new Mission Underground album. You have been going for all these years. You've been releasing album after album, single after single. What's coming up next? What are you looking to do now?
1: Embrace the next generation. It's a really interesting question because internally at Perfecta, we've been talking about if we do a third album and the final album, what would it be? Mm-hmm. And I was like, well, why don't we do... all new tracks.
0: Yeah.
1: Reach out to the community, do collaborations with the next generation of DJ producers, singer-songwriters.
0: Yeah, there's so many amazing talent out there.
1: There really is, and I think, in especially personally in my role, I'd like to support that community, give back. I have a wealth of knowledge and experience,
0: yeah.
1: And isn't that... where we are in our role.
0: That you've always did with Perfecta.
1: Yeah.
0: Since back in the day, so.
1: Yeah, so it's about that generation for me.
0: Okay.
1: It's about that moment, and that's what I like to do.
0: So people can submit demos or...
1: They can. Send them over to Perfecto.com and hopefully we'll find some great stuff and we'll start work for the next album.
0: Amazing. Where can we find you touring in the next few weeks, months?
1: I've got a 2-month tour that I embark on actually this weekend.
0: Uh-huh.
1: Of America.
0: Uh-huh.
1: It's the third part of the tour. We broke it down over 2 years, obviously with the travel.
0: Yeah.
1: And that ends end of November, and then back home to London to see friends and family and a couple of shows, but that's it for the year.
0: Amazing. Well, thank you so much for coming by.
1: Oh, thank you.
0: And I'm looking forward to welcoming you back with the new album,
1: yeah.
0: With the new artists.
1: See you in 3 years.
0: Yeah. Thanks so much, Paul Oakenfold. Yeah. Next week, we're back with a new episode, and then we have another British, well, talent. Maybe you can work with him. Middleton, have a nice weekend. Bye-bye.
2: Thank you for tuning in. 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We'll be back next week for a new episode of A State of Trance.
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1: It's Joel Corey dropping bangers right now on Desire Radio. You just heard an absolute weapon right there. It's Coulter's Hey Everybody, Ant Brooks and Sam Dungate on the edit. I've been rinsing that edit in my sets all summer long. And you also heard my upcoming record with SA called Shine. Keep a lookout for that one. I can't wait for it to drop. And if you want to grab any of the IDs of any tracks that I'm playing on this episode of Desire Radio, just head over to the 1001 Tracklist website and search for Desire Radio. And as always, if you're loving the beats, hit me up on the socials at Joel Corey. Always great to hear from you lot. Let me know if you're locked in and loving the show. Don't go anywhere. I've got plenty more fresh bangers on the way, including music from Leighton Giordani and Hills, Adam Bayer, Matroda, Oliver Heldens and Will Clark, and so much more. But next up is the Classica remix of my single Whisper. Loving this tech house rolling remix of Whisper. I've been dropping this one in my club sets and it always goes off. Big ups to Classica on the remix. You're on the mix with me, Joel Corey, right here on Desire Radio. Keep it locked.

is Joel Corey in the mix on Desire Radio. Absolutely loving this one. Adam Bayer on the remix of Faithless, We Come One. What an anthem. And this fresh remix is going to go off in my club sets. That's just about all I got time for on this episode of Desire Radio. Thank you so much for tuning in. As always, hit me up on the socials at Joel Corey if you love the show. Always great to hear from you lot. 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I still got time for one more. It's a brand new one from Oliver Heldens and Will Clark. Lost in Music. Love this sample and I love this fresh take on it. Thanks again for joining me here on Desire Radio. Hope you enjoyed it and I'll catch you guys next time. This is Joel Corey, signing off for now.

Maybe reality is only what you see. I don't need to understand. Just take me there.

0: Can you believe it's already October? 2026 has flown by. On the plus side, we are less than 2 weeks away from this year's ADE. It's always a great time catching up with old friends, and this year we are playing two shows throughout the week. You can find us at Perucaville's party on the Wednesday, followed by Revealed's Legacy Meets Destiny event on the Friday. Let us know if you're gonna be there, but if you can't make it, we'll be posting all the highlights on our socials.
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1: You just heard our talent track, a massive main stage banger from Matt Dybul and Alan Crevo called Take Me Higher. 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
1: So we are about to drop our latest single with B. Jones. But first, it's time for our track of the week. CIS is back on musical freedom with a classic trance sound. This feels like it was ripped straight away from the golden age. So get ready to lose yourself in the electronic void.
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1: 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And this is my song. I was patient zero. Patient zero. Uh-huh. 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